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They say I should watch the stuff I post. Come on, man. Say I'm turning big girls into pros. Come on, man. They say I get groupies at my shows. Come on, man.

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Oh my, my, oh my, my love. 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